pros, save more on what you need to get the job done right. 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

Then Groom and Taylor. Boy, Sue, Housey, Papa, feel like Dorton, Deason, Taylor. Bitter, Cone, Lawson's, Dorton, Gaiman, Monsockty, Taylor, Blow, is Alizeitz, Sharon, feel like Findish, Deesh, Findish, Mine, Sue, House, and then Groom and Taylor. Boy, Sue, Housey, Mama, Biden, Helen, Stead. Boy, Sue, Housey, Papa, feel like Dort by Deason Stern. Deesevek Dorton, there is Sisher Veit. Fostein, Aganza, Evig Kite. Feel

she thinks country music's hokey. Said you can't dance to it and all the songs are sad. I cocked my eyebrow and said, you must be joking. Ain't no excuse for having taste that bad. Then I asked her if she'd heard of Alan Jackson. And she said, didn't he sing that song called Where Were You? I said, yeah, but girl, that man's a living legend. And she said, really? I thought he was new.

the night was over, I walked her to her door, and I bid that girl an overdue farewell. And without a goodnight kiss, I jumped back in my truck, turned on some Hank and Crank it loud.

Robin Schulz. On air. No plan B, I got an ace in sleeve. How'd I stop? Don't play with me.